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Picks 106. Today, we've been remembering Chris Cornell from Soundgarden and, of course, Audioslave as well. Today marks 9 years since we lost Chris. Yeah, 9 years ago today after their show at the Fox Theater in Detroit. He was found later that night dead in his hotel room.

0: 106, Capital Land's Classic Rock. We are getting ready for the unofficial start of summer this weekend, but it's also the weekend that we remember those who gave all for the freedoms we have today. You know, like getting on social media, yelling at each other, and saying things we would probably never, ever say to someone's face because, well, that's just who we are. We've become. And yeah, that's part of the freedoms that we give. The good, the bad, the ugly. But they're there. And a lot of men and women gave their lives that we can live this way every single day. You have choices. And a lot of people around the globe do not. And that's why we are envied as a country. And there are many to thank that we can't because they passed. But this Memorial Day weekend is the time to do it. I put together a list of ways that you can honor the fallen, places where you can go, gestures you can do. Yeah, right on my Big Rig blog when you hit our website.
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106, Capital Land's classic rock. 50th anniversary for this monster from Aerosmith. A lot of big 5-0s this year. 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

0: Your home of Quinn and Kantara. It's Pix 106. Great videos out on social media starring Morgan Wallen, country star who played in Gainesville, Florida Friday night on his stadium tour. That is the birthplace of Tom Petty, so clearly he was going to play some Tom Petty, and he did. And the stadium and the audio is something else you got to see. Fired up when you get a chance.
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your home of Quinn and Cantera. Picks 106. What a week of weird stories and charities that are getting busted for fraud. It's just like one after another. The latest is the New York City SantaCon. So every year, people come dressed as Santa. It's raised a ton of money. $1.4 million has been raised since 2014 to 2022. That's when the person of interest was taking almost all the money and spending it on, get this, hula hoop costumes for Burning Man and cryptocurrency investments. $1.4 million. It's like, people wonder, like, why are charities having a rough time getting money now? Because no one...

106. A lot of artists are very, very talented. A lot of people don't know that Wolfgang Van Halen plays every single instrument, everything on his albums. His band just tours with him. Ed Roland did this back in the 90s for this album. Prince did it in the 80s for all of his music. It's crazy, man. These are true artist talents. It is Shine with a Big Rig.

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0: of the land's classic rock. Pix 106, Styx, and Chicago on the road all summer long. And yep, you'll see him do this one. Tommy Shaw and Lee for Renegade on your Monday night with the Big Rig.
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0: told me it was in Pilgrim to number 2. He was asking why it wasn't coming up on 311. So after I yelled and screamed and telling him why.
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1: Well, get this, the makers of Spam just announced that they are now selling hot dogs. Yeah, even the McRib is like, I wouldn't eat that.

0: 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Memorial Day weekend is the unofficial kickoff of summer. It's also the unofficial kickoff of
1: hold my beer and watch me do something stupid season.
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2: All right, here's a woman on the line from Clifton Park, and as far as the strip club and the bus being next to each other, it's because there's a highway, and this is where the district picks them up or something?
1: So wait, what do you mean a district thing? This is like they've decided that is
3: a
1: point?
3: There are kids that live out that way that they have to send a special bus for. So because of that highway, they can't be going, you know, across different intersections. It's a safety issue.
1: Sure.
2: Got it. So the safest place is the strip club parking lot.
3: Yeah.
1: There's not a lot open.
2: Is anyone else, do you guys who live there all get a kick out of this?
3: Oh, well, we've been here 27 years, so we were concerned because there was talk of moving another one or a similar one probably 2 minutes from our house. But we breathed a sigh of relief because we have a young daughter, and we really didn't think we
1: got to keep her off the pole, kid.
2: Yeah. This is you're a good mom.
3: Well, it's right over there by the Pierce Road section, so it's sort of hidden off of Usher's Road. But we're in one of the Van Patten developments, so I would take that shortcut all the time to get over to the mall and all that jazz.
1: Love it.
3: But there was talk of one going there, and I think that was pushed out because of a lot of residential sections near the strip club. So.
2: We really appreciate the information.
1: Thank you.
3: And it's Double Vision. The name of it is Double Vision.
2: Yes. Thank you for that.
1: I really appreciate it.
3: But have a good one. They're closed in the daytime, so there's no threat there.
1: That makes sense.
2: You know a lot about this place.
1: It's the neighborhood.
3: Well, it is what it is, and the kids, feel sorry for the kids that have to cross the street.
2: Yes.
3: Because it's four-lane highway and people are crazy.
2: That's dangerous. Well, thank you for the info.
1: Great info.
3: All right, take care. Have a good day. Bye-bye.
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They are about to embark on their 50-something tour rush and a double shot. 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

0: 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I'm Dr. John. 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

0: Tuesday. At least it's not Monday. 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

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AC/DC, rocking the ride home on a highway to hell and shoot to thrill. 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Ken Dash, let's keep it loud with Green Day.